girl, she work the bowl, she break it down, she take it low, she's fine as hell, she's about the dough, doing a thing right on the floor, and money, money she making, look at the way she's shaking, make you wanna touch her, wanna taste her, have you lusting for her, going crazy face it. She's so much more than you used to, knows just how to move to do.

was a young boy. I saw that movie, Mutiny on the Mountain, staring my Iron Man and Brando. And I felt a yearning for that great adventure. So many nights I woke up.

fateful night, I thought to myself, I'll do everything I can, save up every dime, and one day I'll return.